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1: 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I can feel by my side. You see the man upstairs, says you're going somewhere. 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
1: 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While I kiss the sky. 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